0: Escuchas, escuchas Universitaria Estéreo 88.2
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Sintonizas La Onda Universitaria 88.2 Universitaria Estéreo. I had no choice but to hear you. You stated your case time and again.

crowd. I don't know who you think you are, but before the night is through, I wanna do bad things with you.

is such a crazy feeling, though. I don't want to get too attached, but I feel like I already am. My mind's telling me one thing, but I guess I should listen to my heart.